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It wasn't me that started that old crazy Asian war, but I was proud to go and do my patriotic chores.

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You tried to teach me right from wrong.

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Don't worry. It will soon pass, whatever it is. Don't worry, be happy.

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We were both too tired to sleep, so we took turns staring out the window at the darkness. The boredom overtook us, and he began to speak. He said, "Son, I've made my life out of reading people's faces.